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1: Here's a look at your first warning weather on Q106. Lows around 70 tonight under partly cloudy skies, southerly winds 8 to 15 miles per hour. Sunshine mixed with clouds at times again tomorrow. Daytime highs approaching 89. Slight chance of thunderstorms tomorrow night. Lows around 72. Mainly cloudy skies expected. From the Withers Weather Center, I'm meteorologist Paul Trombley on Southern Illinois' Classic Hits, Q106. Right now, it's 82 degrees.

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San Francisco, she must have lost her way. Posting a poster of Pancho and Cisco one California day. She says she believes in a Robin Hood and brotherhood and colors of green and gray.

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1: Here's a look at your first warning weather on Q106. Lows level off around 70 tonight under partly cloudy skies. South winds 5 to 10 miles per hour. Sunshine mixed with clouds at times again tomorrow. Highs level off around 89. Mainly cloudy skies expected tomorrow night. Slight chance of thunderstorms. Lows dip down to about 72. From the Withers Weather Center, I'm meteorologist Paul Trombley on Southern Illinois' Classic Hits, Q106. 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
1: Here's a look at your first warning weather on Q106. Lows level off around 70 tonight under partly cloudy skies, south winds 5 to 10 miles per hour. Sunshine mixed with clouds at times again tomorrow. Highs level off around 89. Mainly cloudy skies expected tomorrow night. Slight chance of thunderstorms. Lows dip down to about 72. From the Withers Weather Center, I'm meteorologist Paul Trombley on Southern Illinois' Classic Hits, Q106. Right now, 78.

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Here's a look at your first warning weather on Q106. Lows level off around 70 tonight under partly cloudy skies. South winds 5 to 10 miles per hour. Sunshine mixed with clouds at times again tomorrow. Highs level off around 89. Mainly cloudy skies expected tomorrow night. Slight chance of thunderstorms. Lows dip down to about 72. From the Withers Weather Center, I'm meteorologist Paul Trombley on Southern Illinois' Classic Hits, Q106. Currently, it's 75 degrees.

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1: Here's a look at your first warning weather on Q106. Lows level off around 70 tonight under partly cloudy skies, south winds 5 to 10 miles per hour. Sunshine mixed with clouds at times again tomorrow. Highs level off around 89. Mainly cloudy skies expected tomorrow night. Slight chance of thunderstorms. Lows dip down to about 72. From the Withers Weather Center, I'm meteorologist Paul Trombley on Southern Illinois' Classic Hits, Q106. Currently 74.

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1: Here's a look at your first warning weather on Q106. Lows dip down to about 70 overnight under partly cloudy skies, southerly winds 5 to 10 miles per hour. Daytime highs approaching 89 Saturday, sunshine mixed with clouds at times. Mainly cloudy Saturday night, slight chance of thunderstorms, lows around 72. From the Withers Weather Center, I'm meteorologist Paul Trombley on Southern Illinois' Classic Hits, Q106. Currently 71.

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your attempt at singing campfire songs has hit a bit of an awkward snag, no worries. 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
8: Here's a look at your first warning weather on Q106. Partly cloudy skies overnight with lows around 70. Winds out of the southwest, 5 to 10 miles per hour. Sunshine mixed with clouds at times. Saturday, daytime highs approaching 89. Mainly cloudy skies Saturday night. Slight chance of thunderstorms, 72. From the Withers Weather Center, I'm meteorologist Paul Trombley on Southern Illinois' Classic Hits, Q106. Currently 69.

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6: Here's a look at your first warning weather on Q106. Lows level off around 70 overnight under partly cloudy skies, southerly winds 5 to 10 miles per hour. Mainly cloudy skies expected Saturday, slight chance for storms, high of 88. Slight chance for storms Saturday night, lows around 72, mainly cloudy. From the Withers Weather Center, I'm meteorologist Paul Trombley on Southern Illinois' Classic Hits, Q106. Currently, it's 70 degrees.

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6: Here's a look at your first warning weather on Q106. Partly cloudy overnight with lows around 68. Southerly winds 5 to 10 miles per hour. Slight chance for storms Saturday. High temperatures reach up to 88. Mainly cloudy skies expected. Mainly cloudy skies expected Saturday night. Slight chance of thunderstorms 72. From the Withers Weather Center, I'm meteorologist Paul Trombley on Southern Illinois' Classic Hits Q106. Right now, it's 66 degrees.

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1: Here's a look at your first warning weather on Q106. Cloudy skies with a few peaks of sun today, with a slight chance of thunderstorms. High temperatures reach up to 88. Southwest winds 8 to 15 miles per hour. Mainly cloudy skies expected again tonight. Slight chance of thunderstorms. Lows level off around 72. From the Withers Weather Center, I'm meteorologist Paul Trombley on Southern Illinois' Classic Hits, Q106. Right now, 67.
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Here's a look at your first warning weather on Q106. Cloudy skies with a few peaks of sun today, with a slight chance of thunderstorms. High temperatures reach up to 88. Southwest winds 8 to 15 miles per hour. Mainly cloudy skies expected again tonight. Slight chance of thunderstorms. Lows level off around 72. From the Withers Weather Center, I'm meteorologist Paul Trombley on Southern Illinois' Classic Hits, Q106. Right now, it's 67 degrees.

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4: It's June 6th, and today in 1983, Def Leppard's first hit song in the U.S., Photograph, is also a hit video on MTV. In the video, lead singer Joe Elliott performs in slow motion what is believed to be the first flying spread eagle on MTV. The following year, David Lee Roth does his own slow motion flying spread eagle in Van Halen's video for Jump. Sorry, I can't think of a single flying spread eagle joke. June 6, 1982, over 85,000 people show up for the We Have a Dream concert at the Rose Bowl in Pasadena, California. The All-Star Show is to promote nuclear disarmament and features everyone from Jackson Brown to Stevie Nicks, Tom Petty, Joan Baez, Crosby, Stills & Nash, and Paul Simon. And if there's somebody who knows about massive bombs, it's the star of One Trick Pony. Hit me up on Twitter at Paul Schaefer.
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1: Here's a look at your first warning weather on Q106. Cloudy skies with a few peaks of sun today, with a slight chance of thunderstorms. High temperatures reach up to 88. Southwest winds 8 to 15 miles per hour. Mainly cloudy skies expected again tonight. Slight chance of thunderstorms. Lows level off around 72. From the Withers Weather Center, I'm meteorologist Paul Trombley on Southern Illinois' Classic Hits, Q106. Currently, it's 72 degrees.

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1: Here's a look at your first warning weather on Q106. Slight chance of thunderstorms today. Otherwise, cloudy skies with a few peaks of sun. High temperatures reach up to 88. Winds out of the southwest, 8 to 15 miles per hour. Mainly cloudy skies expected tonight. Slight chance of thunderstorms. Lows dip down to about 72. From the Withers Weather Center, I'm meteorologist Paul Trombley on Southern Illinois' Classic Hits, Q106. Currently, it's 73 degrees.

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1: Here's a look at your first warning weather on Q106. Slight chance of thunderstorms today. Otherwise, cloudy skies with a few peaks of sun. High temperatures reach up to 88. Winds out of the southwest, 8 to 15 miles per hour. Mainly cloudy skies expected tonight. Slight chance of thunderstorms. Lows dip down to about 72. From the Withers Weather Center, I'm meteorologist Paul Trombley on Southern Illinois' Classic Hits, Q106. Right now, it's 75 degrees.

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We're putting out the good vibrations on Q106. Disclaimer, we don't know if all fish like the same music, but hey, it can't hurt to try.

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1: Here's a look at your first warning weather on Q106. Slight chance of thunderstorms today. Otherwise, cloudy skies with a few peaks of sun. High temperatures reach up to 88. Winds out of the southwest, 8 to 15 miles per hour. Mainly cloudy skies expected tonight. Slight chance of thunderstorms. Lows dip down to about 72. From the Withers Weather Center, I'm meteorologist Paul Trombley on Southern Illinois' Classic Hits, Q106. Right now, it's 75 degrees.

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1: Here's a look at your first warning weather on Q106. Cloudy skies expected today with a slight chance of thunderstorms. Daytime highs approaching 88. Southwest winds 8 to 15 miles per hour. Mainly cloudy skies tonight. Slight chance for storms 72. Mainly cloudy skies tomorrow. Slight chance for storms. Highs level off around 88. From the Withers Weather Center, I'm meteorologist Paul Trombley on Southern Illinois' Classic Hits Q106. Right now, it's 79 degrees.

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2: Here's a look at your first warning weather on Q106. Slight chance of thunderstorms this afternoon. Otherwise, cloudy skies with a few peaks of sun. High temperatures reach up to 88. Winds out of the southwest, 8 to 15 miles per hour. Mainly cloudy again tonight. Slight chance of thunderstorms. Lows dip down to about 72. From the Withers Weather Center, I'm meteorologist Paul Trombley on Southern Illinois' Classic Hits, Q106. 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

Your attempt at singing campfire songs has hit a bit of an awkward snag. No worries. Just turn us on and sing along. Playing the hits and favorites the whole campground can sing along to. Q106.

Here's a look at your first warning weather on Q106. Slight chance of thunderstorms this afternoon. Otherwise, cloudy skies with a few peaks of sun. High temperatures reach up to 88. Winds out of the southwest, 8 to 15 miles per hour. Mainly cloudy again tonight. Slight chance of thunderstorms. Lows dip down to about 72. From the Withers Weather Center, I'm meteorologist Paul Trombley on Southern Illinois' Classic Hits, Q106. Right now, 82.

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1: Here's a look at your first warning weather on Q106. Mainly cloudy skies this afternoon with a high of 88. Southwesterly winds 8 to 15 miles per hour. Mainly cloudy skies expected again tonight. Lows level off around 72. Cloudy skies with a few peaks of sun tomorrow. Slight chance for storms. High temperatures reach up to 89. From the Withers Weather Center, I'm meteorologist Paul Trombley on Southern Illinois' Classic Hits, Q106. Currently 84.

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Here's a look at your first warning weather on Q106. Sunshine mixed with clouds at times this afternoon, with daytime highs approaching 88. Winds out of the southwest, 8 to 15 miles per hour. Mainly cloudy skies tonight, lows dip down to about 72. Mainly cloudy skies tomorrow, slight chance for storms, highs level off around 89. From the Withers Weather Center, I'm meteorologist Paul Trombley on Southern Illinois' Classic Hits, Q106. Right now, it's 82 degrees.

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1: Here's a look at your first warning weather on Q106. Mainly cloudy tonight with lows around 72. Winds out of the southwest around 5 miles per hour. Cloudy skies with a few peaks of sun again tomorrow. Slight chance of thunderstorms. Daytime highs approaching 89. Partly cloudy skies tomorrow night. Chance of thunderstorms. Lows level off around 72. From the Withers Weather Center, I'm meteorologist Paul Trombley on Southern Illinois' Classic Hits, Q106. Currently, it's 84 degrees.

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1: Here's a look at your first warning weather on Q106. Mainly cloudy tonight with lows around 72. Winds out of the southwest around 5 miles per hour. Cloudy skies with a few peaks of sun again tomorrow. Slight chance of thunderstorms. Daytime highs approaching 89. Partly cloudy skies tomorrow night. Chance of thunderstorms. Lows level off around 72. From the Withers Weather Center, I'm meteorologist Paul Trombley on Southern Illinois' Classic Hits, Q106. Currently, it's 84 degrees.

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1: Here's a look at your first warning weather on Q106. Mainly cloudy tonight with lows around 72. Winds out of the southwest around 5 miles per hour. Cloudy skies with a few peaks of sun again tomorrow. Slight chance of thunderstorms. Daytime highs approaching 89. Partly cloudy skies tomorrow night. Chance of thunderstorms. Lows level off around 72. From the Withers Weather Center, I'm meteorologist Paul Trombley on Southern Illinois' Classic Hits, Q106. Currently 82.

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